Thank you, Colin and friends. That's our theme song. It's lovely to have your company. Very soon, some community announcements.

0: Yes, what a great song from Paul Kelly and Sarah Storer. 17 past three here at 93.7 Edge FM, Bega's Community Radio, with Matt Prio and the Australian Music Show. This one, yes.
1: The wire came here tonight.
0: Guy Sebastian. I

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And the one-eyed undertaker, he blows.

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I offered up my innocence, I got repaid with scorn. Come in, she said, I'll give you a shelter from the storm. I got repaid with scorn. Come in, she said, I'll

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1: Drake, Maid of Honor.
2: 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If I slide in a DM and I try.
0: Number 5.
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0: Drake, Janice STFU, a new entry at this week's number two. The official UK singles chart is compiled by the Official Charts Company. I'm Kim Robson. Top of the Pops is produced by Alan Rowett at Rotation Media for the BBC World Service.
1: The UK's official number one.
0: Even though Drake has three new entries in this

Now, the last song I'm going to play today is 99 Luftballons, performed in the 80s by the German band Nina, which tells a fictional story about how the release of 99 red balloons are mistaken for UFOs, or enemy aircraft, triggering a catastrophic nuclear war. The song became a global anti-war anthem during the Cold War, highlighting the absurdity of military paranoia. I'm Maggie Morgan, and you've been listening to Meet Me at the Movies. This program is produced in the studios of 2RRR Sydney and is being heard across Australia on the Community Radio Network. So until we meet at the movies next time, be kind to one another.

to act and kinda make me a fan. Give you something you can work with, and you're gonna make it worth the price it takes.

Hi, this is Matt Berninger from The National. I'm coming down to Australia. I'm coming solo to do some intimate shows. Come check it out. And thanks for having me on Dirt Music. Thank you, Stuart Coop.

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Troy Cassidaly coming up after the news and weather, but Mother. Troy Cassidaly coming up after the news and weather, but Mother.

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1: 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From New York, Jazz Nice and Easy, Thursday mornings, 9 through 11, right here on 93.7 Edge FM.